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Welcome to Real Mornings right here on 971. My name is Dre. Gonna be keeping you company all the way until 10, playing you nothing but the best mix of music. Right now, you're listening to the best mix of inspirational music with meaningful lyrics right here on 971. 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

Premier Radio 971, playing you nothing but the best mix of music. Loads of dedication shout outs coming your way. All you have to do is be a part of the show. 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Make a dedication shout out right here. And if you're celebrating your birthdays, you can be my guest. Let me know all about it as well. Very big hi going out to Pamela Raju on board as well. Says, hey, a very good morning, dear Dre. Enjoying the awesome music with your lovely company as well. God bless you. Thank you very much, Pamela. God bless you too as well. Thank you for keeping locked on to Real Radio. Geeta Dice is on board as well. Says, hey Dre, good morning to you. Enjoying the best mix of music on this lovely morning. Very special dedications goes out to my family and friends locked on to Real Radio right here on 971. That is Diane, Kalkika, Oshan, Aruni, Lakshan, Devin, Ranindu, Senith, Teruka, Tisat, and all my friends locked on to Real Radio right here on 971. Thank you very much, Geeta Dias.

0: Good morning. Welcome to Real Mornings. 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

0: you're in the epicenter of a retro hit storm. 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

Real Radio 971. Yes, of course. Thank you very much. A very good morning. If you just locked in, you're listening to Real Mornings right here as well, playing you nothing but the best mix of music. Very big hi going out to Salome Cruz on the show. Says, hi, Dre. Wishing you a blessed morning. Enjoying the lovely company and the music. Dedication goes out to my hubby Camillus and all my family members as well, locked on to Real Radio right here on 971. We got Nishanta Gundratna on board as well. Hey, a very good morning to you, Don. How's it going? Hope you're having a great one. Says, hey, Dre. Enjoying your show as well. A very good morning. Lovely music. All hits right here as well. Thank you once again. Dedication goes out to my wife, Nilmini's son, Iresh, cousin bro, Mahesh, Jerome, Nishan, and all my friends as well, locked on to Real Radio right here on 971. Thank you very much, Don. Very big hi going out to very, very specially to Damayanti Kumar on board as well. Says, hi, good morning, Dre. Wishing you a lovely day. Enjoying the awesome mix of music with your cheerful company. Dedication goes out very specially to my daughters, Abby, Aarti, my darling grandkids and dear friends as well, right here on 971. Thanks. Have a lovely day. Thank you very much, Damayanti. Hope you're having a great one right here on 971.

A very good morning. This is Real Radio 971. You're locked on to Real Mornings all the way until 10, playing you nothing but the best mix of music, all hits and no misses. We're big high going out very specially to Annette Fernando as well. Says, hey Dre, a very good morning to you. Fantastic music right here on 971. Super, super enjoying all those number one hits as well. Thank you very much, Annette. Hope you're having a great one enjoying the show right here on Real Radio 971. Also, very big hi going out to Lorraine Pierce on the show. Says, hello, Dre. Good morning. Looking forward to enjoying your pleasant company and the best mix of music. Saying hi to all my friends, Diana Tilakaratna, Savitri Pierce. Thanks ever so much, dear Dre. Stay safe. Lots of love from our family as well. Thank you very much, Lorraine. Hope you're having a great one enjoying the show right here on 971. Also, very big hi going out to Tikshana. Big hi to you, buddy. Nice to have you on board as well. Going out to Michael. Not forget, so very big hi going out to Sharon and Gayatri. Big shout to you guys. Thank you very much for keeping it real right here on the Real Mornings.

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Real Radio 971 play you nothing but the best mix of music. Welcome to Real Mornings as well. Thank you once again for keeping it real. Dedication goes out very specially to Mazia. Big hi to you, Mazia. How's it going? Thank you very much. Says, hey Dre, a very big hello and a glorious morning to you. Wishing you a beautiful day as well. Thank you very much. Dedication goes out very specially to your family. That's Mazia all the way from Moratua, saying hi to her friends. Ruth DiCrezzo all the way from Melbourne. Karen Alexander of Mount Lavinia. Doreen Junkie of Vattala. Philomena Fernand of Jaila. Zarina Zubair from Gaul. Dilrukshidaran of Rajgiriya. And Patricia Pereira of Kadana. Thank you for keeping it locked on to Real Radio right here on 971. Also, very big hi going out very, very specially to Dilrukshi Dharatna. Big hi to you, Dilrukshi. How's it going? Thank you very much for being a part of the show. Nelia, a very good morning to you. Dre, enjoying the best mix of music. Thank you very much, Nelia, for keeping it locked on to the show. Also, we got Judy Costa on board as well. Says, good morning, dear Dre. Wishing you a great day and enjoying the best mix of music. Dedication goes out to Jackie, Christina, Princess Rachel, Jessica, Jason,

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0: good morning. Welcome to Real Mornings. We got our sponsor on the show. 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

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This is Real Mornings. Dedication goes out to Philomena Fernando. Big hi to you, Philomena. Nice to have you on the show. Says, hey, Dre, very good morning to you. Enjoying the best mix of music. Dedication goes out to Prem, Chaya, Natalie, and all my friends. That's Christine Ryu, Sherin, Patricia, Jans, Gauri, Gunavardana, Maziha, Damyante Kumar, Nala, Nishanta, Tim, Timothy, Rasika Chandimal, and all my lovely friends that are listening to Real Radio right now. Thank you very much for being a part of the show. Nala, a very good morning to you. Thank you very much for keeping it locked on to Real Radio. Also, very big hi going out to Srima De Silva. Says, dear Dre, enjoying the best mixed music on your show. Dedication goes out to my family and friends as well, locked on to Real Radio. Thank you very much, Srima.

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7171. Thank you very much. A very good morning if you just locked in, going all the way to Gaul. Yes, of course, we got Priyani Sinanaika De Silva. Says hi, a very good morning to you, dear Dre. Enjoying your lovely music and wonderful company as always. It's been excellent. Dedication goes out to Melanka, Melanta Jayanta, and Priyani Sinanaika De Silva, all the way at Vanchuvela, Gaul. Thank you so much, dear Dre. Wishing you a blessed day. Thank you very much, Priyani, for keeping it locked on to Real Radio right here on 971. Rivka, big hi to you as well. Says good morning, Dre. Enjoying the best mix of music right here on 971. Thank you very much for keeping it locked on to Real Radio. Also, very big hi going out to Mary Correa. Says, hey Dre, good morning to you, and enjoying the best mix of music right here on Real Radio 971. Dedication goes out very specially to Mary and to your family as well. Thank you, Mary, for being a part of the show.

Real Radio 971. Very big hi going out to Hiromi Pierce. Says, good morning, dear Dre. Wishing you a wonderful day. Enjoy the fabulous spiritual music. Dedication goes out to Ninesh, Hiroshan, Trevin, and Sachini, all from Morocco. Thank you very much for keeping it locked on to Real Radio right here on 971 Hiromi. Also, very big hi going out very specially to Dianti. Big hi to you as well. Thank you very much for being a part of the show. Jancy De Silva says, hey, Dre, enjoying the best mix of gospel music and all the lovely hits as well. Thank you very much, Jancy, to you and your family as well. Locked on to Real Radio right here on 971. We got Gauri Gunawardhan on the show. Says, hello, Dre. Good morning to you. Dedication goes out to Lal, Dinita, Sachin Gunawardhan and all my friends as well. Philomena, Fernando, Irasha, Vikramasinghe and all my friends locked on to Real Radio right here on 971.

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This is the morning show. Thank you once again for keeping it locked on to Real Radio. The post is on. You can drop all your dedications and your shout outs as well on your comments. We're big hi going out to Indu De Silva. Says, hey Dre, good morning. Have a pleasant day. Enjoying the show and God bless you as well. Dedication goes out to my family and friends, everyone listening to Real Radio right here on 971. Thank you very much for keeping it locked on to Real Radio right here on 971. Very big hi going out. Very special to Timothy. Big hi to you, buddy. Not forgetting to say very big hi going out. Russell, locked on to the show. Randy, big hi to you as well.

0: Real Radio 971. Very good morning. Welcome to Real Mornings. Thank you to our sponsor. 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
4: Good morning. Welcome back. Yes, of course. Thank you very much. You keep me locked on to Real Radio, playing you nothing but the best mix of music. All the magic when it comes to the music. Yes, of course. Don't worry. Mother Nature has gone crazy today as well. Loads of showers of blessings from morning. Yes, thank you very much for being a part of the show. But hey, don't worry. Rain or sun, we're going to keep your toes tapping with the best mix of music. All right. So sit back, relax, and let me know the situation out there as well. Early morning when I was coming, it was like loads of showers of blessings pouring down. Yes, I went a while ago, just downstairs as well to have a glass of water. And yeah, peeped out of the door and said, checked it out. Yes, it was okay. There was no rain. But I don't know the situation right now as well. It's been about 45 minutes since I went out. Right. But there was like gloomy skies and it was about to come down. So I really don't know whether Mother Nature has all of a sudden gone crazy again. All right. Welcome back. Thank you once again for keeping locked on to Real Radio right here on 971 on a great Thursday morning here in Colombo. It's the 18th of Jan 2026. Good morning, guys. Thank you very much for being a part of the show. Our status update is on. Go ahead, drop your comments, your shout outs, make it happen on this beautiful morning. Yes, of course, as we keep your toes tapping with the best mix of music. Yes, imagine a lovely cup of hot tea at this time. Yes, or a lovely cup of coffee. You just finish your houseworks and you just sat down, man, enjoying the best mix of music. Maybe you're going through your phone and sipping your hot cup of coffee. Wow, awesome, huh? That break feels really, really good in the morning, huh? Of course, yes, very big high going out, especially to Dinusha. Good morning. Welcome to the show. Thank you very much for being a part of the show. Hope you guys are having a great morning. Locked on to Real Radio right here on 971. CN, good morning to you. Welcome to the show. Dedication is going out very specially to Tilina. Good morning, guys. Welcome to Real Radio right here on 971. We got loads of shout outs as well. Shamal, big shout to you. Thank you very much. Deborah, good morning to you. Christopher, good morning. Sugit, good morning. Welcome to Real Radio. Hope you guys are having a great morning. Locked on to Real Radio right here on 971. Thank you very much for being a part of the show. Dedication is going out very special to Angie. Good morning to you and to all your friends out there as well. Twin, good morning. Thank you very much for being a part of the show. Very big hi going out very specially to Rukshan. Good morning. Morning to you and all your friends locked on to Real Radio right here on 971. Thank you very much. Going out very special to Chris. A very good morning. Thank you for keeping it real right here on 971. And a very good morning going out very specially to Damita and all his friends locked on to the show. Right, thank you very much, guys, for being a part of the show. Dedication is also going out very specially to Soumya. Good morning to you and all your friends locked on to Real Radio right here on 971. Right, in the meantime, dedication is going out very specially to Russell and all his friends out there as well listening to Real Radio right here on 971. Going out very specially to Charmaine. Good morning to you. Abby, big hi to you and all your friends locked on to Real Radio right here on 971. In the meantime, here we go.

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Real Radio 971, playing nothing but the best mix of music right here on the show. Good morning, Sri Lanka. I hope you're having a great morning. Locked on to the show. Thank you very much for being a part of the show. And hope you guys are having a lovely morning and Real Radio right here on 971. Like I told you, the status update is on. Go ahead, drop your comments and shout outs and make it happen right here on this beautiful morning. Thank you very much for keeping it real. Yes, we got loads of shout outs coming your way. Dedications going out very, very specially to Janita. Good morning to you. Hope you're having a great morning. Locked on to Real Radio right here on 971. Thank you very much for keeping it locked on to the show. Don't forget to give a big hi going out very special to Pravish. Good morning to you. Jacqueline, good morning. Welcome to the show. Don't forget to give a big hi going out very specially to Mashi. Good morning. Going out very specially to Dirishi. Good morning to you. And hope you're having a great morning. Locked on to Real Radio right here on 971. Thank you very much for keeping it real right here on 971. Thank you once again. Dedications going out very specially to Nuanta. Good morning to you and all your friends locked on to Real Radio right here on the show. Thank you once again. Very good morning going out very, very specially to Diniti. Good morning to you. Also, thank you to our great sponsors. We got Euro Motors on the show. Thank you very much to Euro Motors for keeping locked on to Real Radio right here on 971. Make sure to be a part of Euro Motors. Yes, of course, if you're looking to get yourself a smart electric car ride, yes, that fits your lifestyle, the best place to check out is Euro Motors. 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

0: 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So just say, interested in buying a Dongfeng, whichever, or you're interested in checking out the Euro Motors as well. Send us your details, your phone number, and your name, and we will basically hand it over to the Euro Motors team, and they will contact you as well for the fabulous discount. All right, so there you go. That's the sponsor this morning as well, the Dongfeng Box. Yes, of course. Thank you very much, Euro Motors. Check it out when you do have the time. Right, in the meantime, thank you once again for keeping me locked on to Real Radio right here on 971. Let's take a break, get back with more great tunes right here on the show.
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Burning Bridges right here on the show. Good morning, welcome back. Thank you once again for keeping locked on to Real Radio, playing you nothing but the best mix of music. Yes, of course. Dedication's going out very special to Fallon. Good morning to you. Princess, big hi to you and all your friends locked on to Real Radio. Debbie, good morning. Welcome to the show. Not forgetting a very big hi going out to Achala. A very, very good morning, guys. Thank you very much for being a part of the show. Okay, let's rock and roll. Let's see who is the icebreaker today. Who has broken the ice this morning? Right here on 971. Thank you very much for keeping it real. Right in the meantime, still to come, loads of wonderful music to put you on the right kind of mood. Let me load the page one more time. Let me refresh the page to see if we got more dedications and shout outs while it's being refreshed and loading. Very big hi going out to Kumar. Good morning to you. Welcome to Real Radio. It's a pleasure having you on the show, buddy. Thank you very much for keeping it real. Going out very specially to Nigel. A very good morning to you and all your friends locked on to Real Radio right here on 971. Chinooka, a very good morning. Thank you once again, guys, for being a part of the show. Janet Slammerman, good morning to you. Hope you're having a lovely day. Enjoying the show right here on 971. A very good morning to you, Jenny. Thank you very much for being a part of the show. Yes, of course. Very big hi going out very specially to Michael. A very good morning to you. Thank you very much for being a part of the show. Malcolm and Monica Pollocks, good morning to you guys as well. Listening to Real Radio right here on 971. A very, very good morning. Thank you very much for keeping it real. Right in the meantime, very big hi going out very special to Auntie. Good morning to you and all your friends. Right, are you ready? Okay. Before we go into the icebreaker, if you're celebrating your birthdays, your anniversaries, yes, of course, and you need to, give me a call and tell me, Dre, I am celebrating my birthday. Okay, so don't be shy. Don't be a spoiled sport. Give me a call or, send me a message saying that you're celebrating your birthday. Okay, and I'd love to wish you a very, very happy birthday on air. Right, in the meantime, a very big hi, going out very special to Damita. Good morning to you. Welcome to the show. Thank you very much, buddy, for keeping me locked on to Real Radio right here on 971. Thank you once again. Yes, of course. Very big hi going on very specially to Real Radio right here on 971. Dedication is going out very special to Timothy. Good morning to you and your friends locked on to the show. Right in the meantime, we got Ralina Samsudin. Good morning, Ralina. How's it going? Ladies and gentlemen, put your hands together. We got Ralina Samsudin as the icebreaker right here on Real Radio. The icebreaker lady today on Real Radio. Thank you very much, Ralina, for keeping it real right here and becoming the icebreaker today. So a very good morning to you, dear Dre. Wishing you a stunning Thursday. Dedication goes out to Mazia Halaj, Zuluk Daratna, Hariza Zaire, Turiya, Hariza Zaire, and all my dear friends and family enjoying the beautiful music and on Real Radio mornings and your awesome company. As always, much love and blessings to you all. Thank you very much, guys, for keeping me locked on to Real Radio right here on 971. A very good morning and thank you very much for being a part of the show. Good to have you on the show. Patricia Pereira is also on board as well. Says a very good morning to you, dear Dre. At number two, good to have you on board, Patricia Pereira. Thank you very much for being a part of the show. Says very good morning, dear Dre. Wishing you a happy Thursday. Joining you on Real Mornings as always. Enjoying the great mix of music and your great company. Dedication goes out to Charles, Shiran, Sandra, Dinesh, Lucky, my precious grandkids, Miggy and Krishy. Also to my wonderful friends. Thanks, Dre. Loads of love from my family. Stay safe and be blessed right here on 971. Damayanti Kumar is on the show. A very good morning, Dre. Wishing you a happy Thursday. Joining you on Real Mornings. Dedication goes out to Abby, Aarti, Arjuna. Arjun and to all my loving friends as well. Many thanks, dear Dre. Much love and blessings coming to you all. Thank you very much for keeping me locked on to Real Radio right here on 971. Thank you very much. Dedication is also going out very special to Judy Costa. Good morning to you, Judy. Welcome to Real Radio. Says very good morning, dear Dre. Wishing you a fabulous day. Dedication goes out to Stefan and Jackie, Christina, Princess Rachel, Jason, Kiara, and baby Rihanna as well. Locked on to Real Radio right here on 971. Thank you very much. Very big hi going out very specially to Kosala. Very good morning to you, Mikey. Good morning to you. Welcome to the show. Thank you once again. Christine Karanasinghe is on the show. Good morning, Christine. Welcome to Real Radio. Says very good morning to you, dear Dre. Wishing you a blessed Thursday. Enjoying the music and your wonderful company on Real Radio. Have a great show. Thank you. Take care. Have a great day ahead as well. God's blessings. Thank you very much, guys, for being a part of the show. We got Angelo. Good morning to you, man. Welcome to the show. Timothy, a very good morning to you. Thank you very much for being a part of Real Radio. Irumi Pierce is on the show. Very good morning, dear Dre. Wishing you a happy Thursday. Dedication goes out to Ninesh, Roshan, Traving, and Sachini. Thank you so much. Take care, stay safe, much love, and blessings coming to you all. Thank you very much for being a part of the show. Mazia Halaj is on board. Good morning, Mazia. How's it going? Hope you're having a lovely morning. Enjoying Real Radio right here on 971. Good to have you on the show. Says, good morning, dear Dre. It's a beautiful Thursday and looking forward to hearing some great music today. Awesome. Mazia Halaj, all the way from Moratua. Please dedicate a very special song to my dearest friends, Ruth Dikrets, all the way from
from Melbourne, Chandi Vitanagi of Mirihana, Nimali Vijayvardhan of Colombo 5, Radina Samsudin of Colombo 3, Doreen Chunki Rovatela, Damayanti Kumar of Colombo 6, and Patricia Pereira of Kadana. Thank you. Have a pleasant day. Thank you very much, Mazia, for keeping me locked on to Real Radio right here on 971. Right, in the meantime, Christopher Sinatambi, good morning to you. Have a blessed day, Christopher. Hope you're having a great morning, buddy. Thank you very much. Pamela Rogers on the show. A very good morning, dear Dre. Dedication goes out to my sons, Roshan and Charles, and daughter-in-law, Priya. Grandkids, Pranisha and Ranisha holding up Jabi. Habib Douglas from Jaila. Thanks. Have a wonderful Thursday. God bless you guys. Thank you very much for being a part of the show. Priyani Sinaneka De Silva is on the show. Hi, good morning, Dre. Enjoying your awesome company. Dedication goes out to Melanka, Melanta, Hirunu, and Jayanta, and Priyani Sinaneka De Silva, all the way at Vanchuela Gaul. Thank you so much, Dre. Keeping it real right here on 971. A very big hi going out very specially to Shane. Good morning to you. Welcome to the show. Thank you once again for dropping your shout outs and dedications right here on Real Radio. Ronald Derek is on board. Good morning. Welcome to the show. Thank you once again for being a part of the Real Radio. Yes, of course. Very big hi going out to Annette Fernando on board. Good morning to you, Annie. How's it going? Welcome to the show. Hope you're having a great morning. Locked on to Real Radio right here on 971. A very good morning, dear Dre. Wishing you a marvelous and a blessed Thursday. Thank you for the awesome gospel and the wonderful music. Thank you for the shout out. I appreciate it. Dedication goes out to Migs listening in. Thank you once again for keeping locked on to Real Radio right here on 971. Yes, of course. Very big hi going out very specially to Dimuthu. Thank you for being a part of the show. Very big hi going out. And thank you once again for all the beautiful emojis posted right here on Real Radio. Great ones. Thank you very much for being a part of the show. Very big hi going out very specially to Hyacinth. Good morning to you, Anaslam. A very good morning to you. Welcome to Real Radio. Also going out very special to Monica. Good morning. Welcome to the show. Thank you very much for being a part of Real Radio right here on 971. Dedication is going out very specially to Dawn and Ant and Nicole. Happy listening. Thank you very much. Coming to you from Annette Fernando as well. There you go, Dawn and Ant and Nicole. Make sure you hit Annette back as well with your comments. Good to have you on the show. Good morning, Dre. Ramanayan here. Enjoying your show, buddy. Welcome back. Thank you very much, Ramanayan, for keeping it real. Shrima De Silva is also on the show. Good morning to you, Shrima. Hope you're having a great morning. Locked on to Real Radio. Says very good morning to you, dear Dre. Have a blessed Thursday. Thank you very much, guys, for keeping it real right here on 971.

All in My Dreams, right here on the show. Good morning, welcome back. Thank you once again for keeping it real right here on 971. Still to come, loads of wonderful music. Yes, of course, for a big hi going out very, very specially to Jacinta. Good morning to you. Welcome to the show. Right in the meantime, here we go. Delegations going out very specially to Menaka. Very good morning to you. Thank you very much for being a part of the show right here on 971. Swaley, a very good morning to you and your friends locked on to Real Radio right here. Dedication's also going out very special to Nisha. Good morning to you. Srima De Silva, very good morning. Hey, thank you very much for being a part of the show. So it's a very good morning to you, dear Dre. Have a beautiful Thursday. Thank you very much, Srima, for keeping it real right here on 971. Patricia Rodrigo is on the show. Good morning. Welcome to Real Radio right here on 971. Right in the meantime, also very big hi going out very specially to Janita. Good morning to you. Scarlett Shockman, good morning. Hello there, dear Dre. Have a great day. Enjoy the music and the company as always. Sending love to you and all your lovely listeners out there as well. Welcome to Real Radio right here on 971. Thank you very much. Veed Vekma is on the show as well. A very good good evening to you, Veed. Welcome to Real Radio all the way from Toronto, Canada. Locked on to Real Radio right here on 971. Thank you very much for being a part of the show. Sonali De Silva is on board. Says, very good morning, dear Trey. Enjoying your show. Geeta Dice is on the show. Good morning to you, Geeta. Welcome to Real Radio. Shani is on board. Good morning. Thank you very much. Good morning, dear Dre. Have a lovely day. Shanaz Nalim is on the show. Good morning. Welcome to the show. Anne Pereira Tenacon is on the show. Good morning to you, Anne. How's it going? Welcome to Real Radio. Very good morning, Dre. A very good rainy morning, Dre. This is Anne Pereira Tenacon. Okay, this is not Pereira. It's pronounced as Pereira. Okay. Dedication goes out to my husband, Rienzi, my two lovely daughters, Suzanne, Julian, and my handsome grandson, Dwayne. Thank you. Take care. God bless you and stay safe as well. Thank you very much for being a part of the show. Yes, of course. Very big hi going out to you guys as well. Locked on to Real Radio right here on 971. Thank you very much. And the next song goes.

Out very specially to the icebreaker lady. Okay, now who was the icebreaker lady today? The icebreaker lady was none other than Rolina Samsudin today. Thank you very much, Rolina, for keeping it real right here on 971. This is very specially for you.

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1: Thank you very much. Welcome back. Yes, of course. Cruising on the final 5 minutes of the show. We got loads of dedications coming your way. Shyami, good morning to you. Yes, of course. Irosha, very big hi to you as well. Damien, thank you very much for being a part of the show. Hope you're having a great one. Locked on to Real Radio. Dana, good morning to you. And to all your friends locked on to Real Radio. Jenny, good morning. Tamashi, a very good morning to you. Thank you very much for being a part of the show right here on 971 Lasangi. Good morning. Hope you're having a great morning listening to Real Radio right here on 971. Right. In the meantime, dedications going out very specially to Shimoni. Good morning and welcome to Real Radio right here on 971. Thank you once again, Janata. Good morning to you, Jason. A very good morning. Hope you guys are having a great morning. Locked on to Real Radio right here on 971. Right in the meantime, very big hi going out very specially to Shanika. A very good morning to you and all your friends locked on to Real Radio right here on the show. Good morning. Right in the meantime, let me see if we got any more dedications and shout-outs on our Facebook fan page. Okay, it's loading. Dedication's going out very specially to Mangala. Hey, Mantha, good morning to you guys as well. Locked on to Real Radio. Thank you very much for the shout-out right here on the show. Good morning. Dedication's also going out very, very specially to Angelo. A very good morning to you. And all your friends locked on to Real Radio right here on 971. Thank you very much for keeping it real. Dedication's also going out very, very specially to Prabha. A very good morning. Morning to you. Thank you guys for being a part of the show right here on 971. Right in the meantime, Lester, a very good morning to you and your friends locked on to Real Radio right here as well. Listen to the show. Thank you for the shout outs, man. Good to have you guys locked on to Real Radio right here. Dedication is also going out very special to Muhammad. Good morning, Iqbal. A very big hi to you and thank you very much. To Jayanat, good morning to you as well. Locked on to Real Radio. Right in the meantime, that's about it. Time's up for me to move out of the studio, but before I go, thank you messages. We got Mazia Halaj. Thank you very much, Mazia, for your thank you message. Thank you, dear Dre, for the lovely dedication. Enjoy the music and take care and may God bless you. Thank you very much. May God bless you too as well. Thank you very much for being a part of the show. Also, dedication goes out to Annette Fernando. Please dedicate my love to Jean too. Okay, Jean Grine. Okay, Jean Grine, big hi to you as well. Locked on to Real Radio right here on 971. Thank you once again for keeping it real. A very big hi going out very specially to Monica. Good morning to you and all your friends locked on to Real Radio right here on the show. Also, Anna says thank you, Ray, for the beautiful dedication to Megs, Anne, and Donnie as well. Thank you very much for keeping it real right here on 971. You're welcome anytime. Thank you very much for being a part of the show. Ralina Samsudin has also sent me a thank you message. Thank you very much, Ralina, for your thank you message. Thank you so much, dear Dre, for the dedication. Much appreciated. Stay safe and be blessed as always. Thank you very much, Ralina, for being a part of the show. Also, we got Patricia Pereira. Thank you, Patricia Pereira, for your thank you message. Thank you so very much, dear Dre, for the beautiful dedication as always. Greatly appreciated, dear. Have a great day and stay blessed. Thank you very much, Patricia, for keeping it real and your thank you message right here on 971. Shana's Nalima sent me a thank you message. Selim Cruz sent me a thank you message. Thank you very much. Also, Patricia Rodrigo sent me a thank you message. Thank you, guys, for all the beautiful thank you emojis and the beautiful messages. Yes, of course. Thank you for being a part of the show. All right, so I guess that's about it. Time is up for me to move out of the studio. Okay, I shall talk to you guys tomorrow at the same place, same time. Tomorrow is Friday, it's the weekend as well. So keep smiling all the time, be a part of Real Radio, and keep enjoying whatever you do. But keep enjoying the best mix of music right here on 971. So until I talk to you again, take care. God bless you all. Have yourself a super duper wonderful Thursday morning. Enjoy the rain and the weather as well. Here we go. This is Eye of the Tiger right here on the show.

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Yeah, it's your man Marcus, and it's time for me to say bye-bye to everybody listening. It looks like a gloomy day right here in Colombo and so many parts of the nation, so you better be careful when you're driving back home, all right? Because it's raining, and wherever you are, whatever you do, stay connected with music, because the music is a language, a weapon, a medicine, and when music hits you, you feel no pain. Yes, it's Real Radio, musically with you, heart to heart. And it's time for me to depart, but I'll be back once again tomorrow. Same time, same energy. And until I see you next time and talk to you, take care, God bless. Stay elevated and inspire somebody. And especially when you drive, don't splash water on the people who's rushing back home on the sidewalks. Adios. And this song is going out very specially to someone listening to Real Radio right now, all across the world on www.realradio.lk, and all across the island on 97.1. Saku. Yes, the magic of just a name that has four letters. Five o'clock is your time. Take care.

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0: 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Keep it real.

Good evening, everybody. Welcome to The Drive. You know what? It's a fantastic... we had a little bit of rain early on, but it looks good right now. And we're taking your dedications as well. This is The Drive. We have some Ray Parker Jr. coming at you. Something from Milli Vanilli, some Donna Summer. Great music. Stay right where you are.

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0: Oh, brilliant stuff there from Tom Jones. Welcome. This is The Drive. It's a bit of a gloomy day, Thursday evening, but we've got the music, so nothing to worry about. We are coming out with some interesting drive time stories as well. Right, we've got a few dedications to get into. One special one out to Stefan, Jackie, Christina, Princess Rachel, Jason, Kiara, and baby Rihanna as well. Out to you very specially from Judy Costa. Also, special hello out to Ronald Derek, wishing you a wonderful Thursday. And Thursday blessings out to Annette Fernando as well. Hope you're having a really good one. And a special dedication out to Sheriff Dean, Zahim Dean. Wishing you all the very best this Thursday evening. We also have to say a special hello out to Elvis Coolmare. Now, we've been talking to you about the Dongfeng Wego. Right, this is just phenomenal. This is a vehicle that everybody wants. 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

Who are you going to call? You can call us right here, Real Radio 971. If you want your dedications across, you can also post it up on our Facebook fan page. Now, special hello out to Ronald Derek, wishing you a wonderful Thursday evening. And a special hello also out to Aswin Hanifa out there in the hills. Hope you're having a really good Thursday evening as well. Now, we've been talking to you about the Dongfeng Wego, right? It's where power meets innovation, and you can experience some wonderful stuff, some great features, a powerful range of up to 480 kilometers on a single charge as well. It's the Dongfeng Wego. Call them up, 074-272-7276 now. Now, also, some positive news for you as you drive along. The All Share Price Index climbed up 8.62 points yesterday and closed at 22,385. So, good start. And after, obviously, the circumstances, the war is over, and good positive vibe. So, hopefully, everything will turn out good, right? Right, we're going to bring on something from the toy boy lady. It's Sinita. Keep the dedications coming in.

0: Is Eddie okay?
1: Right, we're right here, and we're taking your dedications as well, so you can call us up on that number. Right, welcome to The Drive. This is Real Radio. We got a special dedication out to Surain listening in, and also to Anuradha as well. Now, history was made during the Soccer World Cup when Congo earned their very first World Cup point. Can you believe this? And after 55 years, they drew with Portugal 1-1. Wissa is the goal scorer, and because of that particular goal, they secure a point. Wonderful stuff. What more do you want? Anything's possible these days.

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0: Right, that's going out very specially to everybody on the High Level Road. Good evening. Hope you're having a pleasant drive. I believe there is a little bit of rain in some areas, but don't let the weather get to you. We've got the music. Now, world famous former fast bowler and captain Wasim Akram said that the world has stunning views, but Sri Lanka takes the cake. He had nothing but great things to say about Sri Lanka. He said, apart from the beautiful country, the people are wonderful. He said he loved the food. And then suddenly, he started singing his favorite singular song. That's right, Wasim Akram. Once upon a time, he destroyed batsmen with a devastating in-swinger. And now, he destroyed the audience with his vocal cords. What do you have to say about that? Right, keep the dedications rolling in.
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morning, everybody. Welcome to the second hour of The Drive. Fantastic show for you. We have Calloway, some 80s classics, actually, along with the 90s as well. And we are taking your dedications. All you got to do is post them up on our Facebook fan page, or you can call us up as well. And while you're doing that, some interesting drive time stories coming at you. Some Madonna, some Elvis. We got Tina Turner as well. How about this now from the Pointer Sisters? This is The Drive.

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1: This is truly amazing.

And that's going out very specially to Shakir, Shakila, Shiham, Gina, Asma, and the precious grandkids as well. Very specially Kayan and Kaya from Auckland, New Zealand. Out to you very specially from Ralina Samsudeen. Also, our listeners in Negombo, very special hello out to Nihal, Nimali, Shinali, Ashan, Tanya, and Felix as well. Hope you are all doing extremely well this Thursday evening. We've been talking to you about the Dongfeng 007. You know what? With this, you can step into the future. We're looking at four elegant colors, and it's really designed for those who want more luxury along with technology. And listen to this, just on a single range, single charge rather, you get 530 kilometers of range. What more do you want? This is just fantastic, right? And you get a warranty of 5 years or 150,000 kilometers. Just call them up. 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That's the number to ring. 074-272-7276. The Dongfeng 007. Redefine electric luxury. Right, something that happened yesterday. The island of Curaçao made its way to the Guinness Book of World Records by becoming the smallest nation, and that's with a population of 156,000 people, to secure a place in the Soccer World Cup, right? Now, their starting lineup makes up the entire guest list, if you think about it, for the island's annual family reunion. Do you agree? Right, we're getting back to the music. Something from Callaway. Keep the dedications coming in.

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0: very special out to everybody on the Marlow Bay Road this evening. I believe a little bit of traffic, I've been told. We have to say a special hello out to Anton, Nadisha and Lakshan, out to you very specially from Gertrude Senevi Ratna. And we're talking to you about the Dongfeng 007, right? It's got everything you need, luxurious, and it's got the technology, and a single charge will allow you to get up to 530 kilometers of range. What more do you want? So get cracking. You can call Euro Motors on 074-272-7276. It's the Dongfeng 007. This is where you get to see something unbelievable. Redefine electric luxury. Now, US President Donald Trump has warned Iran that he's ready to sign the agreement to end the war tomorrow. It's happening. But he had to add this. If Iran does not abide by obligations, he said he's ready to strike. So if you really think about it, this is Trump's definition of a peace treaty. Hold the pen in one hand and hold the missile launcher in the other hand. That's the way it works with Trump.
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And that's going out very specially to all the Engelbert fans with us this evening, especially out to Christine Reeves, Gauri Gunawardena, Nimali Vijayawardena, Mazia Halaj, Nala Tasim, and Damayanti Kumar, my good friends, it says here, out to you very specially from Philomena Fernando. Keep the dedications coming in now. Something that happened yesterday, two police officers came to the rescue. In fact, they saved a girl from being robbed after they spotted something suspicious on the road. A motorcyclist carrying a young girl, and she didn't have a helmet on. So obviously, the police officers got suspicious and they stopped the motorcyclist, asked for identification, and found out that he was taking the girl for a ride against her will. He had apparently told the girl he was a friend of her father, needed her help in delivering some documents, but his main objective was to somehow snap her jewelry, right? So the police officers were commended, Chaturanga and Gymkhana. They did a wonderful job, actually. It's very rare that you hear this, but it happened. So let's wish them all the very best, and on a job well done.

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very especially out to Rosemary Shockman, also out to everybody on the Candy Road as well. Good evening, welcome to The Drive. Keep the dedications coming in. We have the sports news coming your way in just a few minutes, but this is very, very specially out to Janet Sleverman, big fan of The King and enjoying her day off as well. And a special hello also out to sweet little Imashi, wishing you a fantastic

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Good evening, everybody. Welcome to the third and final hour of The Drive. Right, during this hour, we'll be listening to some sports news. What's happening? The Soccer World Cup underway. There's a lot of cricket. The action begins in just a few minutes. So I will keep you posted on that. We have some great music. Something from David Bowie lined up for you in a bit. Also some Johnny Nash later on as well.

hold on to something that's real. It will be the best thing you do every day. 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Only the Golden Classics.

0: 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Now, with that, we're getting straight into the sports news. Soccer fans, what's been happening? Colombia thrashing Uzbekistan 3-1 earlier today. Also, Ghana coming into the picture, beating Panama 1-0 at a really good match, actually. Ghana playing very, very good football. And then comes the big one, England thrashing Croatia. Now, nobody saw this coming because the English players are really playing very, very well. And if you ask me, I would say England has a very good chance of winning this World Cup. So, England beating Croatia 4-2 and Austria beating Jordan 3-1. And here comes another surprise. Portugal having issues with Congo and drawing the match 1-1. And really, we were expecting something big from Ronaldo. It didn't happen, and it ends up in a draw. So there you go. That's your FIFA World Cup update. Now, over to some cricket news. The Pakistan women up against South Africa women, and easy match actually for the South Africans, winning by 2 wickets. Pakistan 126 for 9, the South Africans 127 for 8. Also, India comprehensively beating Nepal during their T20 match. I'm talking about the Indian women that is taking on the Nepal women. And currently, England are up against New Zealand. It's the second test match. New Zealand scoring 391 all out, that is. And the Englishmen are on 64. They've just lost that 1 wicket. But looks like England will win this. Remember, they won the first test match. So we'll keep you posted anyway. That's your sports news for now. Hit it.
1: This ain't no disco. It ain't no country club either.

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Very special out to Jessica listening in. She's a big soccer fan, I've been told, and she'll be behind her favorite team during the World Cup. Argentina, right? 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That's the number to ring. The Dongfeng box, smart, stylish, and electric, right? Having said that, having a listen to what the Met Department have to say about the weather, and we've had lots of rain today, and this will continue into the next couple of days as well, because there is a little bit of a depression, and as a result, expect some rain. But things should clear out during the weekend. Again, this is very unpredictable, right? So you never know what will happen. For now, looks good. Anyway, we'll keep you posted. Humidity levels, something like 64%. Wind speeds up to 40 kilometers per hour. That's your weather.

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0: 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Only the Golden Classics.

It all happens when Smokey sings. Thank you for listening to The Drive. It's time for me to say goodnight. Jason Bond signing off. I will talk to you tomorrow. Gonna leave you with this track from Prefab Sprout. It's goodnight and goodbye. See you tomorrow. We've got a really good show for you tomorrow. Friday's edition of The Drive. Until then, good night from me.

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1: Heads of departments, CEOs and MDs, why do some teams excel while others struggle? 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

0: Heads of departments, CEOs and MDs, why do some teams excel while others struggle? The answer lies in understanding how people think and communicate. 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
3: 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Coming to Thailand for my higher studies was a piece of cake thanks to global university partners, from choosing a university to processing documents. Call them up on 0718 492 492 or 0711 327 777.

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